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0: That's the only time you become like a child. You know, you don't lie. You're talking in your sleep telling the absolute truth.
1: Brutal honesty. If you're someone that speaks in your sleep, then I don't think you should have anyone beside you or in the same room, because if you have secrets against them, you're done and dusted.
0: Sleep in different rooms. Safety mode. Right?
1: We should enable the safety mode, to be very honest. Like, you never know. You might say you might tell somebody else's secret. You might tell your very own secret.
0: Yeah, somebody else's secret is okay, right? Let's say it's your partner who's next to you, right?
1: True,
0: you're telling their secrets to them, it's okay.
1: Yeah.
0: Because they say, right, the only time your wife really pays attention to what you say is when you're talking in your sleep.
1: That's also true.
0: That's not true, right? So pretend to talk in your sleep if you want to listen also.
1: That's a very good idea. You want to put out things there without her getting upset about it. You can talk in your sleep.
0: And you know I need to start cooking. I need to start cooking. You need to do a Donald Trump there.
1: Okay, I'm just going to put it out there. Right. Never say things about your partner's cooking. Straight up. If it's your wife or if it's your husband, don't. It's a very heartbreaking. Don't do
0: true,
1: that.
0: True, true,
1: that
0: true.
1: Is how a lot of teeny weeny problems start boil up into divorce.
0: Okay.
1: Maybe find another way to do. Go with subliminal messaging.
0: We're going to have a separate show for life lessons.
1: Life lessons. Okay. And the best part is it's the both of us giving you life lessons. And
0: we're horrible at it.
1: We're terrible at it. We're the worst examples to give.
0: We're horrible examples.
1: And look at us, how terrible we are at marketing ourselves.
0: True.
1: It's okay, we are proud of it anyway.
0: Absolutely right.
1: But this is the madness, mayhem and chaos that you get entertained by right here on The Morning Brew with Nilan and Dilsha. And hey, we're here on a Friday.
0: Good to be back.
1: We made it. Yes. Congratulations, you have done it, you have made it, and you've come to the end of the week, and we've got a beautiful weekend to enjoy.
0: Yes.
1: I have a very strong feeling it's going to be a good one.
0: Okay, I'm also going to make a prediction about the game. Okay, so now, wait, not now.
1: That Argentina is going to
0: lose. No.
1: And Spain is going to win the World Cup.
0: Hold on. Don't spoil it for me, okay? I'm going to make a prediction later on, okay? Just hang on.
1: This team has the letter A in their country name.
0: Yeah,
1: that's
0: somewhere
1: in their country. Yeah.
0: Hold your horses.
1: Okay,
0: leave it for later.
1: Okay,
0: right? You need to do a vague prediction, right?
1: A team will win.
0: Yeah.
1: That's a good
0: one. Of the teams will win.
1: Good morning, Nilan and Dusha here on The Morning Brew. And yes, we do have a brain teaser to kind of get your neurons firing in the morning.
0: Uh-huh.
1: We'll be dropping that in just a few seconds. Hey, hold your horses.
0: Mm.
1: Because before that, we just want to remind you of some great, beautiful things.
0: Oh my goodness,
1: you need to surround yourself with in life. For example, best internet connection, that is Starlink, available at Singer.
0: Yeah.
1: Your reliable relief partner to take away all your physical pain.
0: Yeah, you need to
1: meld all it. We've got Rhino Premier Roofing when it comes to, you know, making sure that your sanctuary is just kept perfect.
0: Mm-hmm, no leaks, none of that.
1: None of that jazz. If you are a massive football fan and you want that signed Messi jersey.
0: Oh my goodness, yes.
1: Then you need to be getting yourself some Ritz Perrier Cocoa chocolate. Just saying.
0: Homelands, what a brand. This is a Sri Lankan brand that a lot of people are looking up to.
1: Yeah.
0: And they're trusted around the world. We're going to talk about them right here on The Morning Brew. Nilan and Dilsha, good morning Friday. Today is the 17th. If you're celebrating anything in your life, you know what to do, right? We've got a hotline number, the WhatsApp number that you can reach out to us on.
1: That's true. 0728-878-878, which is also the Royal Flush number for you.

0: send in your answers to the brain teaser.
1: Okay, the teaser goes like this. Mm-hmm. Listen very, very carefully.
0: Okay.
1: What asks no questions but requires many answers?
0: Oh dear.
1: What asks many questions but requires What asks no questions but requires many answers?
0: I don't know. My brain just froze for a second there. But 0728-878-878 is the number to send those answers into.
1: Come on, you got this one. It's more music right here. Let's

0: 87.8 Light, love is on the air. In radio terms, that's what we would say.
1: Yeah, that's 100%. That's 100%. But that's like the February special, you know? Literally, it's in the air. The air is just like concentrated with so much love. It gets a little like, you know, toxic also, to be very honest. You're just like, okay, we get it. Okay, yeah. We get it. You love each other. Can you do this for 365 days as opposed to one day?
0: No. I mean, Valentine's Day isn't special anymore because we see this all the time on social media.
1: That's also true.
0: You know what I mean? But the problem is we get curious when you guys disappear. You know, like when you go off radar, all of a sudden those posts disappear.
1: Yeah.
0: Then that's when we get worried. We want to call the police. And, you know, we want to do all kinds of stuff.
1: Like, what did your goat try to do and then fail?
0: Yeah, you disappeared. Where are the posts? We need closure too.
1: That's a really nice way of looking at it, to
0: be
1: honest.
0: We need closure too.
1: Good morning, Nilan and Dilsha. Your favorites right here on Light 878. It is the morning brew. The only brew other than actual coffee that you might need to start your day.
0: Tea is good too.
1: Tea is good. Yes, that's also true. I mean, can't be a Sri Lankan and not like, you know, drop the tea bomb. No, you have to say the tea is absolutely amazing. You've been born for it.
0: There's this flavor that I really like in tea, right? It's Italian almond. It's amazing.
1: Wow.
0: Oh, man. I love it. It's my favorite.
1: Okay. Yeah. And here's, this is me, like with like basic tea knowledge. Okay, there's mint, there's green tea, there's plain tea, cinnamon tea. Yeah.
0: You're never going to be hired by a tea company.
1: No. They'll be like, if we put you into the marketing team, we will lose the contract.
0: Yeah, because you wouldn't have product knowledge. You'll know just three flavors.
1: I will just tell you, want tea? Here, tea.
0: Yeah, tea is tea.
1: They all have tea. The base is tea. So regardless, you're getting your dose of tannins in your system. So tea.
0: Okay, here we go. Let's do this one more time, right? Let's do the brain teaser. What asks no questions? Okay, this, whatever this is, asks no questions but requires many answers, and you need to give those answers. You need to answer it.
1: Why do I feel like cat is the relevant answer here?
0: No, cats don't answer.
1: They don't ask you. But they need all the answers on planet Earth.
0: No, they ask you.
1: You
0: should know this by now.
1: They give you the death stand.
0: Yeah, they do.
1: Oh, they look at you like you're worse than your parents, judging you for your decisions in life.
0: Okay,
1: you know?
0: Speaking of death stare, we got the best answer this morning.
1: Yes,
0: okay?
1: Actually.
0: So it's RJ connecting with us as usual.
1: Good morning.
0: So the question we asked you, and RJ's answer is like, just a stare that I get from my wife. Yeah, that you need to answer.
1: Yeah. That stare, you know, you need to run and hide and never be found. Like, even Everest can't help you.
0: No. Okay, so Lloyd Sirmani, good morning.
1: Good morning.
0: He says telephone. Okay, it's kind of cool. We like that. It's not exactly the answer we're looking for, but we can actually take this.
1: We can. So we've got Xenos on the show with multiple options, but still, you know, y'all need to just try again. Romano's on the show. Good morning. We've got Pramit, Chanel and Vihan. They're on the show. Good morning. Life is not the answer to this brain teaser today.
0: Not.
1: So send in your answers to 0728-878-878. Zina, y'all just got your answer right.
0: Okay, you know what Sanita says? You forgot ginger tea. Yeah, ginger tea is great.
1: Yes, it's actually very true. See, I know six types of tea, okay? I can do basic.
0: You forgot cinnamon of all things.
1: No, I said cinnamon.
0: Oh, you did?
1: Again.
0: Okay,
1: yes,
0: okay.
1: Yes, cinnamon.
0: We're cool.
1: Sri Lankan cinnamon tea. It's like a Ceylon cinnamon tea.
0: It helps you. I mean, it's great. I mean,
1: cinnamon. Why masala tea?
0: Okay, that's the chai, right?
1: Yeah.
0: Some people call it chai.
1: That's right. See, that's okay, seven. Yeah. So
0: seven,
1: I'm,
0: you know some.
1: I'm
0: yeah, you
1: okay.
0: Know some, yeah.
1: I can sell like maybe one packet.
0: You can, yeah.
1: I can. See? Okay. There's hope. Okay. If I can sell with minimum knowledge on tea, you have hope in successing.
0: I mean, I have
1: life.
0: A little bit, I think. I'm a little
1: you're
0: okay.
1: You're good to go.
0: Yeah, I'm
1: trust
0: good to
1: me,
0: go.
1: You're good to go. Me, terrible.
0: Yeah. But you know one thing, that if you've you know, got a little headache this morning, we don't want you to, we wouldn't wish it on you.
1: But just in case.
0: You got to Meldol it.
1: Meldol it.
0: It's like Googling, you Meldoling.
1: That's amazing.
0: What did you do with your headache? I'm Meldoling it.
1: I Meldoled it. I mean, so simple. You know, it just vanished off like a spell.
0: Absolutely right.
1: Yes. So make sure you get your hands on an entire box just in case you haven't gotten it, because you can share it with the ones that you love and the ones that you do not love. It doesn't matter. It's a good thing to do in life.
0: Total strangers. Just give it to them.
1: Strangers in the night.
0: Oh, yes. Friday morning, Nilan and Dilsha. We'll be right back, 7:18.
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0: 87.8 Light, it's Justin Timberlake and Michael Jackson. Love Never Felt So Good. What a great track.
1: Absolutely great track. You know, my mind just got curious for a second. Is today's theme love? Is it like a celebratory love day or something?
0: It's Friday.
1: It's so Friday. We're celebrating love for ourselves and the love for the weekend.
0: No? Yeah, love for the weekend. You've just gotten through that busy work week.
1: Love for the weekend never felt so good.
0: Absolutely right. Yes, indeed. 17th of July, Nalan and Dilsha, this Friday morning. And as we speak, somewhere around the world, there are scientists working day and night to make our lives better. You know, medical staff, they're all doing fantastic jobs out there. Mm-hmm. And, you know, if we look at us humans, we have all this longevity, this sort of life now, thanks to modern science.
1: Oh,
0: right?
1: 100%.
0: Japanese scientists have created a shelf-stable, universal artificial blood that requires no refrigeration or blood type matching. None of it.
1: Ooh,
0: they've actually done that, right?
1: Amazing.
0: Yeah, potentially solving a global transfusion shortages. A team of researchers from Nara Medical University in Japan has engineered a synthetic red blood cell that can be administered, or red blood cells in plural, that can be administered to patients regardless of blood type. That's crazy, right? So
1: that's,
0: this is the future
1: crazy.
0: Right here.
1: Yeah. It is. This is like a vampire's dream come true.
0: No.
1: Just imagine you're going to see Count Dracula there now.
0: No. It could have been a Dracula, a vampire who created it.
1: It could be. They are really smart. They've been around for a very long time. They've had enough and more centuries to do enough and more, like, you know, clinical
0: phase trials.
1: They've
0: lived for centuries, right?
1: Forever.
0: Yeah. So unlike traditional donated blood, which must be refrigerated and, of course, expires in just about 42 days, this artificial blood remains stable at room temperature for up to 2 years and can last up to 5 years when put in a refrigerator.
1: That's crazy, absolutely
0: right?
1: Amazing. I feel like this is like one of those monumental moments in science, because one of the biggest issues we have is
0: matching
1: blood,
0: blood types,
1: finding the rarest ones out there. And this is just great news. Cannot wait for this to actually be implemented. And it's going to be
0: more available,
1: amazing.
0: More accessible, right? So the question we asked you about our brain teaser this morning, Friday's edition: what asks no questions but requires many answers? What asks no questions but requires many answers? 0728 878 878.
1: That is right. Now, I know today is a bit of a tough one, right? Today's brain teaser has proven to be a bit of a tough one. If you want to Google it, okay, it's a secret between you, us.
0: You're
1: and you,
0: a bad
1: okay?
0: influence, Dasha.
1: You can Google it. Just don't tell everyone you Googled it. But I will judge you if you Google it without Starlink.
0: Okay. Fair enough.
1: I mean, you might as well use the best internet in the world. Literally the world, right? You get speeds of up to 300 Mbps, okay?
0: Right.
1: And then look at it from this perspective. You can go to Seagiriya and still you'll have amazing internet connection.
0: Yeah, even if you're like, you know this thing called line of sight, right?
1: Yeah.
0: We always have that issue. But even if you're behind Seagiriya and it's covering everything,
1: still you'll have it. To Vilpak too, and you can do a live video of a beautiful leopard like Luca standing in a corner staring at you to eat you alive. You can still take a video of
0: you. You can Google how do you take evasive action.
1: That's also true. Yeah. So, like, you know, that's the best part about Starlink. You get the best internet connection in the world. So no judgment if it's Starlink, all judgment if it isn't.
0: Yeah.
1: So go walk into any of the 400 Singer showrooms and get yourself the Starlink connection. Don't worry. Sponsored by your judgmental auntie Dilsha.
0: Yeah.
1: That's a really good name.
0: True. I love that. So see, you get into that auntie mode. Now we should add a little extra into the fun.
1: The judgmental.
0: Judgmental auntie.
1: Judgmental auntie. Here's another thing judgmental auntie wants to talk to you about.
0: Right.
1: Your house choices.
0: Oh yeah, of course.
1: You know, your choice when it comes to picking a home.
0: Mm-hmm.
1: When you're investing your hard-earned money, you want to make sure that you invest it in a brand that is never going to let you down.
0: That's true.
1: Is synonymous with literally delivering the best. Across 24 mega projects across the island, we've got... we've got 5,000 plus apartments that have already been sold, and all these are not just apartments, you know, resort style villas, you name it, they've got it for you. 3,750 units already delivered, plus to be delivered in the future. I mean, literally, they've gained trust through the way they've delivered on time and sometimes before the deadline also.
0: True.
1: That's the best part about a super brand. We're talking about Homeland Skyline, a brand that we absolutely love, that is synonymous with almost every Sri Lankan there, and they're responsible for some of the most beautiful, not some, all of the most beautiful construction, that striking building that makes you take, you know, look twice, essentially.
0: Takes your breath away. When
1: literally
0: you see
1: takes
0: it.
1: Your breath away. You go, you look at it and you're like, oh my God, who designed this?
0: Yeah.
1: That's going to be a Homeland Skyline project. That this is your sign to invest with
0: Absolutely
1: them.
0: Right. Everybody's doing that. You got to do it too. Light 87.8, Nilani and Dilsha. We'll be back.
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4: 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Studies show that people who eat fish regularly have a lower risk for several conditions, including heart disease, dementia, and inflammatory bowel disease. 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
1: Such a great vibe, such a great energy. I mean, I think y'all should make it a point to have Light playing in your at your office throughout the entire day, because you're not going to have any stress whatsoever. Even if you have a problem, you're going to be too busy dancing along to the great music on the show and on the station throughout the day, because you're having music just like, and it's a Friday.
0: True, it's a Friday. Good to be back. And of course, Fridays, I don't know, for some reason, for everyone, it's that mood, right? It's that Friday feeling. Mm-hmm. It's the weekend. This is what you've been working for.
1: Oh my gosh.
0: Is what you've been working for.
1: Nothing like that ecstatic feeling, realizing that it's a Friday.
0: It's a Friday. Wow, it's great, isn't it?
1: Such a great feeling.
0: It's even greater in Sri Lanka when there's an extended one, right? Like Monday's a Poya day or Friday's a Poya day.
1: Or you have like too many, like you have like a Vesak week and then they decide to make like Monday, Tuesday also a holiday.
0: Yeah, that's the Aurudu time, right?
1: Wow, I love that. You know what what will be perfect? When we have Aurudu, and then we have Poya right after that.
0: Oh, yeah, yeah. On
1: you know,
0: April,
1: then you're
0: going
1: to have like about 5 days off. Imagine that's a boss's, like an employer's nightmare and an employee's best wish come true.
0: Yeah, and that's the time the whole country goes into a dip, right? Everybody in Colombo disappears.
1: Incognito.
0: And we realize that nobody's actually from Colombo.
1: No.
0: Everybody's from the south, mostly
1: that
0: from the south.
1: That is true.
0: Okay, now I woke up this morning, right? I had a dream. Now this is everybody, now what is on everybody's mind is Sunday.
1: Okay, Martin Luther King, go for it.
0: Yeah, Sunday is like the big game, right?
1: Yes.
0: So I woke up this morning and I had this dream, right?
1: Uh-huh.
0: So I woke up from that.
1: Okay.
0: And I saw Messi jumping up and down.
1: Oh, no.
0: Right, yeah,
1: oh,
0: I did.
1: Wow.
0: Yeah,
1: wow.
0: And he was running around.
1: Oh, I see.
0: And I saw people in Spain screaming.
1: Okay.
0: Right.
1: Wow.
0: Don't ask me about
1: how
0: what the outcome is.
1: Right? No, no, but you predicted the outcome. Great.
0: I'll tell you on Monday.
1: Okay. Okay, because like you have Messi jumping up and down and you've got Spain literally screaming.
0: Yeah, people in Spain.
1: People in Spain. Okay.
0: It could be in pain. It could be happily screaming.
1: Could be. We will find out about that. I think you are 100% right, and that will definitely come true on Monday.
0: Absolutely right.
1: We'll tell you. I'll be watching the match. I will try to stay up and watch the match, and I will give you all an update to see if Nila's prediction, our prediction.
0: Yeah.
1: I think it's going to be 200%
0: right. 200%. Mm-hmm, yeah, that's right. Friday morning, and we've got a little brain teaser that's going on. And if you've got the answer, you know how to reach us. 0728-878-878. Connect right now.
1: Yes, I was about to say.
0: Don't say
1: it. So y'all can send this to 0728. 878. I'm the worst vault of secrets ever. I cannot.
0: I believe you.
1: Chamber of secrets. Literally, tell me, Harry Potter. They'll say you are not allowed to walk inside.
0: No. It's gonna happen.
1: You can't.
0: Okay. The question one more time.
1: Yes.
0: What asks no questions but requires many answers? Tell us.
1: 0728-878-878 is the number for you to send in your answers to. Yep.
0: It's very easy.
1: Yep.
0: I mean, if you really think about it, it's actually quite easy.
1: Can we help them a little bit?
0: No, I mean, it's like this. Like you can give us your version of the answer. I mean, so many giving us creative answers.
1: That's true.
0: Yeah.
1: I mean, so, life is not the answer. That we can
0: no,
1: tell.
0: No, life is not the answer.
1: Wife is also not the answer.
0: Lots of wives coming in.
1: Vampires,
0: and I think it was Susandra or who was it? I think it was Dilhani.
1: Oh, yeah, I think Dilhani
0: she
1: is
0: said
1: the one.
0: Her husband's face when she's just after a shopping tour. Love that.
1: You go, girl. Yeah. You go, girl. Go shop till you drop. You deserve it.
0: Okay, one of the things that you should be shopping if you are building your brand new house is this amazing thing called Rhino Premier. Right? Rhino Premier, Rhino as a brand, they've been in Sri Lanka for 60 plus years. So imagine 6 decades of service and that trust that you build along the way. Mm. You can't last such a long time if there is no trust.
1: That is actually very true. With 6 decades, they have managed to build a level of trust that can never be broken. Because every time they launch something, every time you have, the moment you notice that it's Rhino, you know for a fact that it's durable, it's sustainable, it's of the highest quality, will never let you down, and is literally the best of the best. Now, they've gone and upgraded and introduced this new product to the into the market. It is a roofing solution for you that has water repellent technology integrated in it. So if you are someone that runs around when it rains with buckets and containers and pots and pans on the kitchen, literally, because everything is just leaking everywhere, switch to Rhino. You're never going to have to do that. You don't have to do the extra cardio running around doing that either, because Rhino Roofing will take care. Trust me, when you have a home that you love so much and you want to feel safe and secure, things like these really make a difference. So you know what to do. When it's roofing, it's Rhino Roofing.
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0: Light 87.8, music from the Bad Boys Blue. I want to hear your heartbeat. It's Friday, and of course, you know how your heart beats on a Friday, right?
1: 100%.
0: It's beating for the weekend.
1: And faster. It's not your blood pressure going up, it's just you're excited. Also, this is a cardiologist ringtone.
0: Yeah, I want to hear your heartbeat.
1: Oh, all like the first dates are, I want to hear your heartbeat. And you're like, wait. Why? Please go on. He comes with a stethoscope.
0: Yeah, don't get
1: also.
0: Too close. don't get too close.
1: Please, play. Either he's a vampire, cardiologist looking for some business. I want to. Please, if you ever hear someone dedicate this song to, run a mile. run a mile to the supermarket and make sure that you get your hands on the Ritzbury Rocoa chocolate.
0: Yes, indeed. We'll tell you why. Right? It's
1: special.
0: It's, yeah, it's very, very special.
1: It's very special. Mm. It has everything to do with winning yourself a signed jersey, an Argentinian jersey, original, by the way, for the FIFA World Cup 2026, basically. And it's signed by the GOAT himself, that is Messi. Now, you can take a look at this. You know, it's out there. Actually, you can go onto their Facebook page, go onto their website. It's there in person to look at OGF. Also, it's a stellar jersey. So, here's your chance to win it. You just need to get your hands on the Ritzbury Rocoa chocolate. There's a QR code on it. Scan that QR code. It'll take you to the website and then has all the instructions as to how you can. You just need to take a picture of your Ritzbury Rocoa chocolate wrapper and then upload it. It's as simple as that. You can head over to their socials for more details, and that's not it. We've got 300 more customized jerseys that they're giving out to 300 lucky winners out there. So this is the draw of a lifetime to win something so iconic, because it is, at the end of the day, Messi's final World Cup.
0: Absolutely right. So Messi is the GOAT. And at the same time, Cristiano Ronaldo, he's a cash cow. Now I'll tell you why. Right?
1: Tell me.
0: So since the first, now this, if you take the Forbes list, back in 2016, he became the world's highest paid athlete.
1: Yes.
0: Right. So Cristiano Ronaldo, he's been leading the rankings for 11 years. In 2016, his earnings for that year was 88 million. 2017, it was 93 million. 2023, so there was a little bit of a break because there were several others, like Floyd Mayweather took over from time to time. And of course, 2023, his earning was 136 million.
1: Nice.
0: Right? 2024, 260 million. So he hasn't stopped progress.
1: No.
0: To 2025, it was 275 million.
1: Wow.
0: 2026, guess how much?
1: 350.
0: 300 million US dollars. So he's, I mean, you know, when you, as you age, your you know, the value decreases, right? I mean, that's how it should be.
1: And this is the gentleman that shows us otherwise and proves otherwise.
0: Exactly.
1: So if you ever feel like as you age and mature, you actually don't age like fine wine, no, that's wrong. You actually become a better version of yourself. And also, who knows, like, you know, like, apparently Ronaldo is a family member of mine. I'm just not allowed to tell people.
0: Yeah. I mean, see, now, Dilsha,
1: there'll be signs.
0: Dilsha's family members, Enrique Iglesias.
1: Enrique's husband.
0: Yeah. Then you got Ronaldo, who's
1: distant
0: cousin. No.
1: And
0: first
1: he has
0: cousin.
1: Me in the will. I'm there in the will.
0: In the will, yeah.
1: I'm there in the will.
0: Yeah.
1: I am, trust me.
0: I can't remember who said, you know, somebody said, it's not the will, it's the bills that you leave. You know? It's not the will, but it's your bills. Yeah.
1: Ah, but wow, you know, may we all find our inner Ronaldo and basically let it shine.
0: Absolutely right.
1: Yep, especially on a Friday.
0: Especially as the weekend comes through. And of course, Light 87.8, Nilani and Dusha. 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

0: NSYNC back 28 years, and of course it's such a great song. Still to this day, you play this song anywhere, everybody's just going to start singing along.
1: Oh, 100%. Nothing will ever beat the 90s boy band's dance routines. Like those, when you look back at it now as an adult, you're like, yeah, I can't believe I was a child that learned the entire routine and I thought it was cool.
0: Okay, at the time it was
1: so cool.
0: It was. MC Hammer back in the early 90s, his dance moves were great. But now when you watch those videos, you want to hide,
1: yes,
0: right?
1: That is so true.
0: Yeah, back then we loved them, right?
1: And the thing is, we learned those dance moves from back in the day. And we like had all those old school videos.
0: Yeah,
1: we got our parents to record us dancing in like what we thought was the coolest costume ever.
0: Yeah.
1: But now when you look back at it, like you said, Nilan, you want to run a mile and hide. Hide.
0: Those parachute pants, oh my goodness.
1: Oh my gosh. Yeah.
0: They were in fact called the parachute pants, and Hammer made them really stylish at one point. And he used to do that running man thing. There was a dance called the running man.
1: He thought it was the coolest thing on planet Earth.
0: Everyone thought it was the coolest. But now when you look back, but then again, you know, it's the era.
1: Yeah.
0: And I think MC Hammer is a guy who took rap into the mainstream.
1: That is true.
0: Before that, it was just, you know, gangster rap. And people never thought it would cross over into parties and things like that.
1: That is so true.
0: So he gave it that commercial edge. You know what I mean? That's what Hammer did.
1: I can picture some moments of us trying to do that in life. Like, you think it's so cool.
0: Mm.
1: You know, just like how we look at people that do the 70s dance, the 70s dance move, you know,
0: the bell bottom,
1: the bell button dance moves,
0: hair,
1: the bad hair, which they thought was absolutely amazing back in the day.
0: Uh-huh.
1: But nothing beats like the Sri Lankan bands here in Sri Lanka in the 90s, them performing live and then doing those funky dances,
0: true,
1: and they thought they looked cool.
0: Mm.
1: I saw a video recently and I was just like, wow, y'all have guts to a whole new level. Like, I don't think we have that much guts to do that down live.
0: Okay, I have a feeling this was, you know, since it was pre-social media,
1: you
0: know, you don't have access to all the latest fashions, right? You had to buy a magazine to see
1: all
0: of this.
1: They had the classic 90s fashion.
0: Oh yeah, no doubt.
1: The fashion was fine. The dance move was what I was a little worried and concerned about. I don't know who told them it was cool in the 90s also.
0: Okay.
1: But the fashion was on point. The Sri Lankan 90s hairstyle.
0: True.
1: So iconic.
0: Yeah. 8:11, Nilan and Dilsha on the Morning Brew. It's Friday. Global perceptions of the United States have been taken a downturn. So lately, of course, with fresh survey data showing that China is now viewed more positively than the United States across most of the 36 countries that were polled.
1: Mm.
0: So there was a poll, right? So according to a new study by the Pew Research Center. So you remember this, right?
1: Yeah.
0: It was conducted between February and May this year among more than 42,000 adults worldwide.
1: Yeah.
0: So the findings reveal a striking shift. While confidence in U.S. leadership has eroded during President Trump's second term, and views of China and its leader Xi Jinping have steadily improved. So global views of the United States worsened last year as President Trump's second term began, though most people still had a positive opinion of the U.S. than China. But this year, that is no longer the case.
1: I think it was like everyone had an unagi moment. There was like a section, there's a portion of like humanity that was like, you know what, we know exactly what's going on. And then you had the those who couldn't see but now can.
0: Oh yeah. And also we have a lot of access to information, so we can compare,
1: true,
0: we can make comparisons,
1: mm-hmm,
0: right? And
1: mm-hmm,
0: you look at China is quietly doing their own thing.
1: Yeah.
0: You know what I mean? They're developing from within.

0: Just moving forward into the 28th century.
1: I feel like that should be everyone's concept, like literal, like, you know, like concept of life, you know, just you just carry on with your path.
0: Yeah, just go do your thing. Yeah.
1: Do your thing, achieve your goals. Just don't, you don't have to worry or care about anybody else. If they see you or don't see you, just think about the final product, which is you succeeding in life. Literally, everybody has to be China now at this point.
0: That's true.
1: Let's just be China.
0: Learn Chinese, learn Mandarin. It's the future.
1: Oh no.
0: Yes,
1: I'd rather learn Japanese. Because Chinese is actually quite tough.
0: But
1: to learn.
0: You know,
1: Mandarin,
0: like if you look to the future, anyone, like there was a time we used to think French was important to learn, and in school we had subjects in French. But now if you really look at the bigger picture, Mandarin is
1: the
0: thing.
1: Mandarin is one of the number one language to learn, to be very honest. You need to learn Mandarin.
0: Light 87.8, Nilani Dosha. How about some good music then?

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1: James Coffee. 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
4: Imagine waking up to the uninterrupted views of the Indian Ocean. 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
6: 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Dr. Diniti Arya Singha, listening in from Brentford in London. She says, we are always listening to Light. That's the right thing to do in life.
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6: Rika Samir on the show, along with wife Azra and kids, tuning in from Melbourne. Asha Nathukorala, wife Ima. Ali listening in from Dublin in Ireland, saying they love the music. Thank you. Chamara Alvis, wife Dishani, not forgetting Shalinda and Minuri, who's tuning in from southern France. We've got everyone basically at the Ceylon Express restaurant. This is in Melbourne, Australia. Thank you so much to Anselm and to Cammy for dropping a message and letting us know, and hope you have a wonderful day. Thank you so much for joining us on The Morning Brew.
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0: 87.8 Light and music from 5, 90s music on the morning brew. It's 8:26. Nilani Dilsha, good morning.
1: Good morning indeed. Now you can drop us a message, send in your answers to the brain teaser, tell us how your Friday is going so far, what crazy plans do you have for the weekend. 0728-878-878 is the number.
0: 17th July and it's a Friday morning, very bright and sunny in Colombo. It's going to be one of those warm days one more time.
1: Yep.
0: And I don't know how you're going to take it, but of course it's Friday, you know, it's the weekend, so it's a good kind of feeling. You know, as we do things on the weekend, one thing that we do sometimes, maybe unknowingly, we don't realize this, we waste a lot of food.
1: Yes,
0: you know, we sometimes, you know, throw parties with friends, get together, but we don't realize that we don't take what is sufficient, what is necessary, but we take excess, right? So we do that all the time.
1: When we end up with leftovers also, I mean, some people, you know, handle it the right way, that they find a solution to it where it's not wasteful.
0: Yeah.
1: But for some of us with leftovers, sometimes we have no option and we don't know what to do with
0: exactly.
1: it. So we end up just discarding it. You know?
0: So France is actually one of the countries that's legally forced places like supermarkets to donate unsold food to charities rather than throwing it all away. So this has apparently been enforced since 2016.
1: Amazing.
0: So it's mandated by the law, I mean by the government. So in a, it's kind of like a historic move when they sort of, you know, brought this out.
1: Yeah.
0: This was especially done, I think, it was 2016. So the legislative move, so France became the first nation in the world to outlaw the destruction of unsold groceries by large supermarkets. So like I said, since 2016, retailers with spaces exceeding 400 square meters have been legally mandated to form distribution partnerships with food banks. So these countries have these places like food banks where they collect whatever food and they give it to the less fortunate.
1: That's wonderful.
0: Yeah, basically. Yeah.
1: That's
0: so it's amazing.
1: It is, it is. Yeah. I mean, I think that's a wonderful concept to also implement here in Sri Lanka. We can introduce the concept of, you know, when you have like vegetables and fruits, right?
0: Yeah.
1: Or produce basically that can be used or utilized to create a dish. By any chance, if it comes to a condition where you can't sell, it doesn't look right or anything like that, maybe, you know, donate it towards like a soup kitchen or our version of a soup kitchen so they can actually do something with it.
0: Yeah.
1: You know, there's always a way to help a community out. It could be the human species, you can even the, you know, the stray dogs, the stray animals, you can maybe cook meals for them. You can give it to one of those doggy shelters or cat shelters or pet animal shelters. You know, the zoo, there are so many options actually when you think about it.
0: I mean, it's such a great concept because what happens is a lot of these countries, especially wealthy countries, right, they constantly throw away a lot of food. Like you said, it could perhaps be brought into you know, our world, our part of the world.
1: Yeah.
0: Where we, you know, I mean, seriously, I mean, restaurants, you know, some of them just toss all the food.
1: 100%. So you can always do, like, you can always do, give the food out, you know, as opposed to throwing it. Last resort should be compost when it's like nothing else, that you can't do anything else
0: with it.
1: So you can then do it, you know, put it to compost. That way you're still giving back to nature because we've been stripping nature of everything it's got. You're giving it back, you know?
0: Oh, yeah.
1: There's always a way. There's always a solution if you actually think about it.
0: That's true. There's always a solution and Meldol is one great solution. I love Meldol. We even coined the term Meldoling.
1: That is true. I mean, 200% on the dot. If you've got a headache, body ache, age is catching up, you know?
0: Capping up is also okay.
1: Yeah, yeah. That's also true. Mm-hmm. You feel a little like, or now you know the weekend is coming up. You know you're going to have a lot of fun.
0: Yeah.
1: And you can't look your age. You can't let your friends know that you are actually 32, but you feel 55. You can't. Have a Meldol, trust me, you'll feel like you're 25.
0: Yeah, but see, now...
1: Been there, done that.
0: Yeah, Meldol is not your fountain of youth.
1: No, it's not.
0: Right?
1: It just gets rid of that pain, okay? So headaches, body aches, stuff like that. It's a pain, a reliable relief partner.
0: Absolutely.
1: So it will not let pain become an obstacle in your life for that moment.
0: Pain will not control you.
1: No, it won't. Unless it's some Naruto, it will not control you. So always remember, if you are in pain when it comes to stuff like headaches, backaches, body aches, you know, even if you've got a fever crawling in, you know you need to just Meldol it.
0: Absolutely right. And of course, some some of the things that we don't kind of realize is how slow our internet is.
1: Oh, right? Yeah.
0: Every time you surf the internet, you don't realize it's a redundant old connection because you've never experienced Starlink before.
1: No, 100%. I mean, trust us on this. I feel like this is universal with all of us Sri Lankans here. Our blood pressure goes up, not because of the people we're surrounded with, but half of the time it's because of how terrible the internet connection
0: is. That's true.
1: You know?
0: That's true.
1: Because when you really want it to be functional, that's when it decides to like let you down. Mm-hmm. But when you have Starlink, you're not going to have any of that problem.
0: No, those issues, you know, fire, quarrels in the house, none of it.
1: Yeah, you don't end up being so frustrated. Your blood pressure is not too high. You're kind of calm and chill because you have speeds of up to 300 Mbps and connection that will never let you down. Literally, you can go to any place in the country and you will experience the best internet quality and speed. So walk into any of the 400 Singer showrooms and go get that connection from Starlink. You know, just go get it, do the right thing,
0: get it today. It's Friday, and of course, look, like we say, 400 branches of Singer across the island. There's probably one near your residence, near your office.
1: Look, just to the left, there'll be one.
0: Sometimes to the right also.
1: Oh, yeah.
0: Or back.
1: You do a about turn and then look to the left.
0: 87.8 Light and Ilani Dilshaw on The Morning Brew.
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0: 878 Light, Treat Her Like a Lady. I'd like to hear a song called Treat Her Like, Treat Him Like a Gentleman. There has to be a new song. Somebody has to do a song. Treat Him Like a Gentleman.
1: Treat him like a gentleman.
0: I know it doesn't sound nice as in a song, right?
1: Yeah.
0: But come on, in today's world, we need that equality.
1: Yes, you're 100% right on that one.
0: No, I'm just 100%
1: kidding. Right on that. No, seriously.
0: Don't sing a song with the gentleman. I need Perfect Gentleman, there was a song. That was nice.
1: Yes, I mean, I'm just saying, I'm an Englishman
0: in New York.
1: It's not I'm an English woman in New York. So, I mean, there are some songs there, that emphasizes on the male species. I mean, gender.
0: Every once
1: species.
0: In a while, yeah.
1: Not like y'all are different species and we are different. We are all the same. We are all homo
0: we never
1: sapiens.
0: Said that. Absolutely right. And one of the other things that you got to remember, I mean, there's always songs for mom, right?
1: Oh, yeah.
0: Rarely do you get a song for dad.
1: Dance with my father.
0: Okay, that's Dance with My Father. But then
1: still father, no?
0: Papa was a Rolling Stone, kind of stuff. So that wasn't so nice, you know what I mean? Oh. There's Dear Mama, song for mama and things like that.
1: I mean, what is that number one song for the father-daughter dance? That's from the 90s.
0: Dance with my Bob Carlyle, right?
1: That's the
0: dance
1: one,
0: with
1: right?
0: My Father. Butterfly Kisses
1: Butterfly Kisses has to be one of the most beautiful songs written out there.
0: Yeah, that was a beautiful
1: song.
0: That's
1: for daddy-daughter dances,
0: Absolutely right.
1: See, there are. We just have to focus on
0: We just
1: on
0: have to
1: them.
0: Find them.
1: Find them.
0: Yeah. Okay, so we got Ranga this morning who usually gives us a traffic update from
1: morning.
0: That Castle Street stretch. So Ranga's got a kind of a celebration tonight, but it's a sad celebration because one of their friends, one of their co-workers, so these guys are in the education sector.
1: Mm-hmm.
0: That's their industry.
1: Co-education.
0: Yes, well done. And their friend Dion is leaving their organization and obviously moving on to different things.
1: Better, greener pastures.
0: Yeah, so they want to wish him the very best.
1: Yes, and we too wish you, Dion, all the very best, and may your future endeavors be nothing but successful. And also, don't look at it, Ranga and the entire party, I hope y'all don't look at it in a sad way, but look at it as y'all privileged and lucky enough to share time and space with a wonderful individual like Dion, and celebrate that. Focus on the celebratory part.
0: True that.
1: And celebrate. It's a Friday anyways. You have to celebrate. It's a social rule.
0: 8:43 in the morning. Nilani Dilsha, good morning. If you're just joining us, don't forget you can drop us a message. 0728-878-878. You can always connect with us. And we want to remind you as we continue on the Morning Brew that when it gets to the weekend, family time, you're contemplating your new house. What do we incorporate? The tiling and all of that. But one thing that you put on your roof has to be on point, just like everything else.
1: That is true. I mean, look at your family, right? You always had that one family member that walks in and then criticizes about... You didn't paint the wall in a very long time, no? Can you see that it's wet on the side from the roof? All of that stuff. You're not going to have any of those conversations about your roof.
0: No.
1: 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At the end of the day, this is your home.
0: Yes, indeed. People from across the world are trusting Sri Lankan brands because we've got Homeland Skyline reaching out to other parts of the world. They've got a branch in Dubai. They've got Australia. You never know where they're going to be next, right? So if you talk about their profile, we know they've been doing work since even during COVID.
1: True.
0: They never stopped working. So remember, 5,000 plus units sold, 3,750 units delivered and counting.
1: That's
0: how about
1: right.
0: that?
1: I mean, no wonder they're the super brand, They're the only super brand in the real estate industry here in Sri Lanka. And they've been winning awards for the amazing constructions that they're responsible for in Sri Lanka and across the globe. So they're literally transforming our skyline. And if you ever see a building that looks stellar, it is, chances are, 99.9% a Homeland Skyline project.
0: True that.
1: Guaranteed.
0: I don't know if it's just in our country, but I think in this whole region, if you take this whole region, Homelands is creating history, right? Port City is one of the greatest.
1: It is going to be actually a true icon of the Indian Ocean. That is what their newest project at the Port City Colombo is going to be. This is the Central Park Boulevard. Even we're excited.
0: Absolutely.
1: I'm excited because it's called Central Park Boulevard.
0: And of course, Port City Come on. Yeah. Not everyone is privileged, right? No. But if you know that you can do this, you know how it's done.
1: So hop on board and invest literally in the best.
0: Light 878-846.
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0: in my face.
1: 87.8 Light, it's Habzah, and of course OMC from New Zealand, One Hit Wonder. What a great song though.
2: That's right. Good morning, Nilan and Dilsha here on The Morning Brew on Light 878. Hope your Friday has been spectacular so far. Gets even better through the day.
1: No doubt. Our music is going to make sure everything's perfect for the weekend.
2: How bizarre.
1: Oh, how bizarre. And you know, one of the biggest dreams for a football fan, right?
2: Yeah.
1: Is getting close to Messi and perhaps taking a selfie with him, right? But we can take you closer to your dream and we'll tell you how you can get one of those amazing jerseys with...
2: That is right. Ritzbury Rocoa Chocolate. So you are basically getting into a draw to win a signed jersey by the GOAT himself, Messi. One of, you know, the one of the best players out there. You know, we've got multiple of them. Messi is one of them. And this is Messi's last World Cup. So you get a signed, a Messi, basic authentic signature by Messi. It's an Argentina FIFA World Cup jersey. And it's framed. It's authenticated. You get to hang that in your... at your home, and you just need to get yourself the Ritzbury Rocoa Chocolate. There's a QR code on it. Scan the QR code. It takes you to the website. All the instructions are there. On top of that, 300 lucky winners also get customized jerseys. So basically, everybody wins.
1: No
2: 301
1: doubt.
2: Individuals end up winning. Here's your chance. All thanks to Ritzbury Rocoa Chocolate.
1: So that dream is getting closer and closer. So all you got to do is make a tiny little investment. And
2: that's
1: at
2: right.
1: the same time, you get to enjoy some more awesome
2: chocolate,
1: right?
2: Yeah. Bibbidi babbidi boo.
1: I mean, either way you win.
2: Yes.
1: Right? Nobody's going to say you ate 300 chocolates, right?
2: That's fine. Even if you do eat 300 chocolates, that's fine. Your life is Charlie in the Chocolate Factory. More like it's a Willy Wonka movie. That's fine.
1: True that.
2: Eat 300 chocolates. That's fine.
1: Yes. And this is your opportunity. It's an opportunity of a lifetime. And here it is. Right in front of you. Just go and get yourself that Rocoa.
2: Deliciosa.
1: Yes. 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Anilan and Dilsha. It's exactly 9. 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

0: 87.8 Light, if you like ABBA, this is not for you, but of course this is the 90s remix, the early 90s. I think this came out in 1990 or something, but this song was such a big hit at the time.
1: Take a chance. Always take a chance. You never know. Even if you don't know what the repercussion of it would be, just take a chance, because if it goes well, it goes well. If it doesn't go well, you can go and hide somewhere. But that's a different story. But look at the positive. If it goes well, it goes well.
0: And Erasure, back then, whatever cover versions they did, they really did nice dance versions.
1: Yes, they did.
0: So this song you just heard, it's Erasure. They give us a song called Always later on in 94, which is also quite a big hit. So we talk about scammers all the time because it's for good reason. It's not because we want to fill your day with negativity, but we want the public to be careful. And this is the only way you can avoid such issues because we all have a responsibility, right? We must always highlight these issues. And there was this article that we thought we'd discuss today. Mm. And that is the Consulate Office of the Republic of Lithuania in Sri Lanka has warned the public to be aware of fraudsters demanding money while falsely promising jobs over there in Lithuania. So there is a big scam that's ongoing, but of course it's unraveling now. People are another
1: Nigerian prince scandal.
0: Something like that.
1: You come here.
0: Yeah, the Nigerian prince, I think he was a little okay because he was asking for your bank account to transfer money to your account. Right? Over here, they're promising you a job and asking for your money.
1: Literally most.
0: Exactly. So the Lithuanian embassy basically has issued a statement, and the consulate said it has received numerous complaints that individuals and agents are misleading Sri Lankans by claiming employment can be secured in Lithuania on a tourist visa. So this is what's going on right now.
1: Terrible.
0: Yeah. So they've actually, mentioned this several times.
1: Yeah.
0: And the consulate stressed that such promises are illegal. Mm. And urge citizens not to deposit money into personal accounts or pay anyone claiming to arrange jobs abroad under these circumstances, because you can't go to Lithuania on a visit visa and obtain employment. It doesn't work like that.
1: I mean, don't think that it's a great idea to do this with any country.
0: Actually, that's true.
1: It's there in the title. Tourist visas. You go there to be a tourist.
0: That's true. I mean, long time ago, the British High Commission issued a visa called the Working Holiday Maker.
1: Yeah.
0: That was about 20 years ago. And with that visa, you could still be on holiday and work.
1: I mean, I'm not saying that you can't secure a job on tourist visa. There have been multiple people that were lucky enough to do that. But I wouldn't say, throw all your eggs in one basket and go there expecting a guarantee that you're going to get a job on a tourist visa.
0: That's true.
1: So, I mean, big ups to the Lithuanian consulate actually for bringing this out and shining a light on this and opening up and literally telling everyone, please be careful.
0: Yeah.
1: Because you don't want to be scammed. It's your hard-earned money.
0: Absolutely. I mean, whatever you're doing, let's say you're going overseas on a visit visa, one of the things that you must keep with you is Meldol.
1: Oh, yeah. Understand.
0: Yeah. If you go to, let's say, to a cold country on your first day.
1: Wherever, it doesn't matter.
0: Because body aches can happen to anyone. We are all human beings. You can be a CEO in a company. You can be just an ordinary citizen.
1: Yeah, it doesn't matter.
0: This affects everyone. You could get joint pains, headaches.
1: Mm-hmm, mm-hmm. And that's like that's the true Sri Lankan way at the end of the day. I mean, are you truly Sri Lankan if you don't take your medicine from here and go?
0: True. And you have to share it with the people there too.
1: That's true.
0: Yeah, we Sri Lankans take everything from here. So why not Meldol it?
1: I mean, we take frozen rice and curry and go also. So if you can take frozen rice and curry and lump rice and all of that stuff, mm-hmm. you can take a box of Meldol for yourself and for anyone that might need it. So just simply Meldol it.
0: Meldol it. So we've coined a new term now.
1: Mm-hmm.
0: It's like Googling, right? So if you really take care of a pain, ache, whatever with Meldol,
1: yeah.
0: we call it Meldoling it.
1: That's right.
0: 87.8 Light, Nilani, Dutch, and Morning Brew.

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5: That's right, time for us to say hi to our lovely light listeners across the globe. And this time, we are heading over to Lakewood, California. Big hi going out to Nigel Cook, wife Ramona, and the kids tuned in. Actually, they're listening in from Indonesia. Tuning in from Lakewood in California, we've got Dr. Dhananjay Kolone, wife Shanti, and not forgetting son Iresh. Thank you for joining us on the show today. Big hi to Dham Ranasingha, wife Dilshi, and the kids tuned in from Devon in the UK. Ayesh De Silva joins us along with wife Ravisha and son Malith. They're tuning in from Perth, Australia. Diane Carey, big hi to you, to husband Ryan, and to son Vincent, tuned in from Calgary in Canada. Thank you so much for joining us on The Morning Brew.
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0: 87.8 Light, it's Janae and Shame, taking off the soundtrack to the movie Bad Boys 1, the very first one back in 95.
1: Oh, see, this is why the 90s are good.
0: I just love the groove.
1: Absolutely. The music, the movies, the people born during the 90s, like, I'm just saying, you know.
0: Okay, that's debatable.
1: Okay, fine. I will stick to this. Everyone born before the 2000s, we are phenomenal.
0: Okay, now we're finding common ground here. We're finding common ground here.
1: I hope no one born after the 2000s are listening.
0: No. I mean, they're cool with it. I mean, 2000s also, they're pretty cool.
1: They just don't get the joke.
0: You know, this morning, a lot of people struggled with our brain teaser, right? We took this on, you know, several times. But the question we asked was pretty simple, okay? What asks no questions but requires many answers? So several answers came along. Telephone was one of the most popular ones.
1: Yeah. We had wife, we had life, we had husband smile while shopping.
0: Yeah.
1: I mean, all great answers, but majority sent in telephone.
0: Yeah. Okay, we can actually take telephone because our answer, the actual answer is doorbell.
1: Ding dong.
0: But we can actually, if you said telephone, we can actually incorporate this because it's pretty okay, pretty legit.
1: It's okay, but the number one answer for today's brain teaser is actually the door.
0: Uh-huh. And the number one answer to all your internet issues is 300 Mbps. And you can't get that anywhere else but with Starlink.
1: That is 100% true. And where do you get your hands on Starlink? You don't have to travel to the US to get it anymore.
0: No, you don't have to go to Texas.
1: There are phone on that.
0: You Houston.
1: Can just go to the nearest Singer showroom, which is very close by, to be very honest, because come on, there are 400 outlets across the country, right? So 400 ways for you to not give us excuses as to how you did not have the time, or you can't say, I couldn't find a Singer. No, that's a lie. 400 of them around, 400 ways for you to get the connection. They've got connections for all your needs, right? No matter what lifestyle you are living, no matter what need you have and what package you would want, they've got it all just for you.
0: Oh, I love that. And imagine 400 branches and no excuses. None. 927 Yolani Dilshaw, the market leader when it comes to construction, homes, beautiful places to live in. And it's only one brand. It's a super brand and it's a Sri Lankan brand, which is why we love talking about Homeland Skyline.
1: That is true indeed. They're a super brand for a reason. They've been breaking records. They've got 5,000 plus units sold, 3,750 units already delivered. This is across 24 mega projects, from lifestyle projects to resort style apartments. I mean, you name it, they've got it. I mean, like, crazy. And we're super stoked and excited about the newest addition to it all. That's going to be at Port City Colombo. And no down payment also with that. So, I mean, you're in for a win. No matter what, you are winning with Homeland Skyline. So, make that investment of a lifetime and make sure that investment is the right investment.
0: And especially hearing good news like this on a Friday morning, you're into the weekend. And imagine, this is going to be a great conversation, you know, with your family, friends, as you get together. Nilani Dosha continuing with the hits this Friday morning. It's Tom

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0: 87.8 Light. When you do a cover version of a song by Chaka Khan, it's not because you want to do another version. It's because you pay tribute to Chaka Khan. Oh, that's what Whitney Houston did in the 90s. But of course, the original version of I'm Every Woman right there on The Morning Brew.
1: That is right. I mean, give it, and it's Whitney. It's Whitney. She, I mean, she'll take a song and then she'll make it hers. But in this case, she made it hers, but still kept the essence of Chaka Khan in it, you know?
0: Yeah, and she did justice to justice the song too. Also.
1: That is true, yeah. Indeed. Good morning or good morrow to everybody. If you're just tuning in, don't worry, it's okay. We've still got a few more minutes till we are spending time with each other. It's The Morning Brew with Ilan and Dilshree here on a chaotic, but a happy chaotic kind of Friday. We want to introduce chaos magic. Madness and mayhem in your life, because that makes your day perfect.
0: It's like 75% humidity today, so it's going to be another one of those warm days. Okay, yeah. Talk about chaos, especially when you step outside. If you can do things indoor, just stay there. I mean, towards evening, it's fine because naturally it's Friday. You know what to do.
1: I want to do have a full blown veto vote situation where, like, you know, we should, because the humidity is high, everybody should work from home. And when I mean work from home, sleep in an air conditioned room.
0: Today's and temperature wise, it's like 29 degrees Celsius. That's a little okay compared to most parts of the world.
1: That's true. But the 75% humidity is going to make that 29 degrees feel like it's almost 31, 32. So just giving you a heads up. Your Google might tell you it's 29, darling, but no. Keep yourself hydrated, please. Very important.
0: We're using good technology for our roofing because Sri Lanka is such a country. You know, we have weird weather. I mean, we know it's a hot country, but all of a sudden it's going to start raining for months and months. So this is why we need to stay prepared and make sure our roof is on point. Mm. So the heating part maybe cracks your roof or something like that.
1: It does.
0: But of course, then happens, the rainy part, and then you start leaks all over the house.
1: Terrible nightmare.
0: Why do you do that to yourself? It's that beautiful house that you've been dreaming of.
1: That's right. I mean, if you've bought the wrong roofing sheet, you can call it a mistake. But after us basically educating you on why you need to switch to Rhino and you haven't, then that's a choice.
0: Yeah, this is your chance to tell your, you know, the person who's building your house, who's looking after it. There's always that consultant guy, right? You have to behave like a Rhino in a china shop with him, right? And get yourself Rhino Roofing, Rhino Premier.
1: Yeah. That is so true. I mean, with advanced water repellent technology now integrated into their roofing solution, water is not going to be one of the 99 problems you have in life.
0: That's true.
1: And this is an amazing investment because when it comes to the Rhino brand, you know, it's been around for 6 decades. I mean, quality, endurance, you know, is all integrated into it. So is trust. So you know for a fact when you invest in Rhino, it's going to last a lifetime.
0: Absolutely right. And of course, there's a great sense of responsibility on their side.
1: That's true.
0: Right. So that's what they're doing. They're standing behind that name, Rhino.
1: That's right. So here's your reminder. Gentle, very gentle reminder before the judgmental auntie comes out.
0: No. Don't come. You don't need to.
1: I don't need to. Yeah. Not now. Okay, I'm giving
0: you did it in the morning.
1: I'm giving you all the weekend to make your mind up. And on Monday, if you haven't contacted them to change your roofing, judgmental auntie is going to go full blown judgmental.
0: She's
1: going to
0: be tapping on your gate and it's not those dengue guys.
1: Most probably
0: it's Dusha.
1: Me with a magnifying glass. Yeah. Is your roofing Rhino?
0: Okay, get me the ladder. I need to see
1: why
0: that.
1: Why is it? It's not. Why? Why didn't you do it?
0: Yeah. Inspector.
1: Anyways, just Inspector Gadget. Yeah. Just go for, just make sure you do the best for yourself and your family, your loved ones, and your hard-earned money that you have invested in your sanctuary that is home.
0: Precisely. 9:45 right now, Light 87.8.
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0: 87.8 Light and music right there from Greg Kinn Band, and it's Jeopardy.
1: You get the best music here on Light 87.8. It's Morning Brew with Nilan and Dilsha, but unfortunately, we have come to the end of our show.
0: Yeah, like you know that old saying, you know, all good things must come to an end. But of course,
1: temporarily.
0: See, this end is just for 2 days,
1: exactly.
0: Right?
1: Exactly. We're just pressing pause. We'll press play on Monday. Don't worry.
0: No doubt about
1: it. And trust me, we'll be back on a Monday with even crazier stories and ways to keep you entertained for at least 3 hours in a row.
0: Oh yeah.
1: But before we head on out of here, we just want to tell you about some great things that's definitely going to make you happy and smile. For example, if you go ahead and get yourself a Ritzbury Rocoa chocolate, you are going to stand a chance to win. Yes, you heard it right. Win a signed Argentina FIFA World Cup 2026 jersey, and this is signed by none other than Messi. So this beautifully framed, certified jersey could be yours, and you just have to do one thing. Get yourself a Ritzbury Rocoa chocolate. There's a QR code for you to scan on that. Mm-hmm. Scan it. It takes you to the website. All the instructions are there. For more details, you can also head over to their socials, especially their Facebook page. They have all the details there. And it's not just one jersey. They have 300 customized ones also out for 300 lucky winners. So you never know, you might be that lucky person.
0: I mean, if you're a football fan, yeah, there's nothing like having some memorabilia of this amazing star.
1: And this is the real deal. This is like they've got the actual jersey, an original jersey.
0: And his original signature.
1: And his signature. He personally signed that. That is what's going to be yours. I mean, could there be anything better? I don't know.
0: Collector's item. And imagine in about 5, 6 years or 10 years, you could maybe sell that for millions. I mean, if you're a collector, you're not going to sell it, naturally.
1: And do not ever tell the future family that this could be a potential dowry item also.
0: Don't tell your mom-in-law especially.
1: Do not. You just tell them it's a messy jersey.
0: Yeah.
1: And messy with a Y.
0: Make it sound like it's messy. Yeah, exactly.
1: it's a messy with a Y.
0: Yeah, then she's not going to touch it. Nobody's going to touch it. No. If they don't know football, the moment you mention messy, nobody's going to...
1: No, ma. It's too messy. Don't touch it.
0: Yeah, it's too messy. Don't touch it.
1: You just undersell the whole thing, you
0: absolutely
1: know?
0: Right.
1: But just literally, you know, just reminding you of some great things in life. Now, for example, you got a headache, you got a backache, Meldol it. If you've got terrible internet connection, walk to your closest Singer showroom and
0: link
1: get your hands on Starlink. Link it. That is exactly right. Starlink it, right?
0: Yeah, Starlink it.
1: You've got roofing issues at the moment? That's fine. Get your hands on Rhino Roofing now with advanced water repellent technology. I mean, you're in for an investment.
0: Rhino Premier.
1: That is right, Rhino Premier. If you're looking for a place to call home that gives you some of the most spectacular, iconic, picturesque views out there with top-notch quality and modernism, architecture to a whole new level, we're talking about the super brand that is Homeland Skyline.
0: That's right. So we want you to have a wonderful Friday.
1: Yes.
0: You know, I think the music gave you the right kind of start, naturally. So it's going to be a good one. And of course, a great, fantastic weekend.
1: That is true. A memorable one indeed. And we will catch you once again on Monday. Until then, have yourself a fun Friday.
0: Yes, we look forward to it on, of course, Monday. Keep in touch. And of course, stay with Light throughout, you know, the weekend. Our music's just on point. You know it.
1: Bye.
0: Take care. Have a good one.

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3: 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Refined carbs have been highly processed to remove their fiber. They're relatively low in nutrients and may harm your health when eaten in excess. Most ultra-processed foods are made from refined carbs, like processed corn, white flour, and added sugars. Studies show that a diet high in refined carbs may be linked to overeating, weight gain, and chronic diseases like type 2 diabetes and heart disease. 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
0: 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Ultra-processed foods, or UPFs, are foods containing ingredients that are significantly modified from their original form. They often contain additives like sugar, highly refined oil, salt, preservatives, artificial sweeteners, colors, and flavors as well. Examples include snack cakes, fast food, frozen meals, packaged cookies, and chips. UPFs are highly palatable, meaning they are easily overeaten and activate reward-related regions in the brain, which can lead to excess calorie consumption and weight gain. Studies show that diets high in ultra-processed food can contribute to obesity, type 2 diabetes, heart disease, and other chronic conditions. 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

818-876, Alan White, Michael Wants to Rock, bringing you Angel Eyes, a song to take you back to the good old 2000s. Well, saying it's old is not, you know, really old, right? 2000s, we're still in that era. But yes, a hit soft rock power ballet to, you know, kick things off for you on this beautiful Friday afternoon. Welcome on board the show. You are tuning in to The Light Lounge. This is Amina with you on Friday's edition to make it a Fri-yay for you. And I know you tune in at the right time, okay? And if you're listening in and you're enjoying the music, well, go ahead, WhatsApp. Talk to me on 0728-878-878. We got lots to talk about, you know, fun facts, you know, local news. You can even tell me what your plans are for a Friday night or probably for the weekend. 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

978-876 Alan White, Spandau Ballet, bringing you a song from the 80s, Round and Round. Well, yes, round and round it goes, right? Because every time you tell someone to, you know, just move away, stay away from your life, they actually come back around again. Or maybe you circle back around to them and you don't really know when the game is going to be over. But, you know, if you have someone like that in your life that you want to, you think it's healthy to actually keep a distance, but then you can't seem to have kept distance with them, well, I'm open for any dedications you would like to give, you know, any shout outs, any names, or maybe stories that you want don't want anyone to know, but you would like to share with me. Yes, more than welcome on the number 0728-878-878. That is a number that you can text me on WhatsApp. This is The Winner with you on The Light Lounge. I know it's a Friday and we need to ease things, but if you have tea for me, well, spill, right? But yes, I do have some local news for you though. So the SLC actually announced the 15-member Sri Lankan women's team that will be, you know, taking on Pakistan women's national team for the 3-match ODI series, which is supposed to be part of the ICC Women's Championship 2025 to 2029 cycle. So these matches will be taking place on the 23rd, 25th and 28th of July at the stadium in Hambantota. So yes, you guys, we have a super lady, superwoman, Chamari Athapattu, who actually is going to be captaining the team. And looking at the lineup, I'm pretty sure, you know, we're going to be taking on Pakistan real strong. Pretty strong team we have there. So let's see how, you know, the ODI turns out to be. But also, we got more and more music coming your way. Something by The Cure. This is called Friday, I'm in Love. And yes, you're listening to Light 878, 876, Alan White. Who's not in love with Friday, right? Right?

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6: 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Staying hydrated helps ensure that your body is functioning optimally and that your blood volume is sufficient. 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

1-800-878-8716. Alan White. That was a song to take you back to the 90s. The American R&B group Tony bringing you If I Had No Loot. Well, whenever I hear the word loot, I'm thinking about, you know, that video game we used to play during the lockdown. Yeah. You know exactly what I'm talking about. But yes, this is the Light Lounge that you're listening to. Hello there. How are you doing, folks? You know, it's a Friday. And obviously, for the most of you who have plans, it may seem like a Friday. Because the weekend is something y'all have been waiting for, won't y'all? But yes, whatever said and done, I hope you're having a great time. And Davina over here to entertain you and keep the Friday going. Keep the vibes up flowing for you. So yes, go ahead, WhatsApp. Let me know what it is that you're planning to do for the weekend on 0728-878-878. And I did bring fun facts from you. And one of which is actually really interesting. A lot of people must have not thought about it. Is the fact that green, black, and red olives actually all come from the same tree. Did you know that? Because for the most part, you know, we think even with peppers, that's what we think, right? You know, the green peppers are from a different tree, the red peppers are from the different tree. But no, it's same with the olives. All three of them in various colors are from the same tree, and the color only depends on when they are picked and how they are processed. So if it, you know, is probably a little lighter, those olives are, for, you know, taken down before they're actually fully ripe and comes to the perfect color. That's how the color differs. And there is nothing difference between the flavor as well. You know, a lot of people, you know, when you're watching these cooking videos and you try to replicate the same recipe, they say that you need to use, say, red peppers. That's exactly what you're going to look for. I mean, it's the same thing with olives too. If you have to use black olives, you using green olives wouldn't make a difference. Okay, that's what I'm trying to tell you. Okay, and all the husbands listening in probably must be like, oh yes, thank you so much.

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0: 9876, Alan White, a song from the 80s. Cool and the Gang, bringing you fresh. See, so fresh. Well, if you feel like she's not so fresh, well, that's probably for a later conversation, okay? But yes, the song to actually, you know, reminisce on the good old days. And if you're listening to that and you're like, yay, well, I haven't heard that in a while. Well, that's the kind of feeling that we want to give you, okay? And if you're feeling that way, well, I've done my job here. But yes, this is Zawina with you on the Light Lounge, a Friday edition. So the music is great. I know you're singing along and you're probably, you know, bopping your head to it. Well, go ahead, WhatsApp, talk to me, send your dedications, messages, or maybe just even tell me that you're listening in on 0728-878-878. And yes, on the local news, CPC actually has stated that there are no plans currently to actually discontinue the QR code based fuel quota system. And sometimes, you know, when I'm using a fuel QR code, there is liters of, you know, fuel that I can use for the week, but my vehicle doesn't take so much and I don't use as much petrol as well, and I'm like, yeah, what if I can, you know, share this with somebody? But apparently that's not allowed, right? So don't try doing that. That's what I'm trying to say. So make sure you're having your QRs, you know, saved on your phone. And for new vehicle owners, make sure you're getting yourselves registered through the website that's been provided from a CPC itself. So do not fall for any fraudulent websites. Okay, I'm telling you, I've heard a lot of stories being like, you know what it happens, right? You've seen it in the news. You know how people are getting, caught up in all of these fraudulent things. So yes, make sure you're double checking the website. Make sure you're double checking your payment methods and then proceeding with it. But yes, with that said, we're actually going to be stepping on into the next hour of the show. 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

Line 8788716, Alan White. That was a song by John Sakata from the 90s. Just Another Day is what he calls that one. Well, if you listen to that song and you were like, wait, isn't this from his self-titled album? Well, it is. You know, like I always tell you, self-titled album songs are the best. Okay, every time you listen to a song and you know you see the album title, the name, same name as the artist, you just remember me, don't you? But yes, welcome back to the show. This is the Life Lounge that you're listening to. The second stretch of it, of course. If you just tune in, well, you're never too late to the party. Perfect timing for a Friday playlist. Okay, I'm giving you nothing but the best of music. So yes, go ahead, WhatsApp. Let me know what it is that you're planning for the Friday night or for the weekend. The winner over here, I'll have a chat with you. I'll keep you company too. 0728-878-878 is the number that you can text me on. But I did come prepared with my fun fact, okay? So a lot of you have been wondering and also asked me, since I was giving you so many fun facts about the body, asked me what the strongest muscle I think in our body is. And of course, I don't absolutely know the correct answer, but then I had to Google it and it turned out to be a fact that the jaw muscle is considered the strongest muscle in our body. And this is because it generates an incredible amount of force, allowing you to close your teeth with up to 200 pounds of pressure. And that is the reason why the jaw muscle is the strongest muscle in our body. It actually can, it's the strongest muscle based on the force it can generate relative to its size. And that is why that muscle in our body is very strong. So yeah, every time, you know, probably you try to bite something, you will remember me. Every time you probably get, you know, punched in the face or something, the guys I'm talking about, I know girls don't do that, you will remember me. But yeah, so moving on, we got Lone Justice coming your way with a song to take you back to the 80s, Shelter. 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
3: Settle in for 2 hours of storytelling redefined. This isn't just television. This is teledrama like you have never experienced it before. Every story with a new flavor of human emotion. We are bringing the scale, the passion, and the magic of the silver screen straight to your living room. Before the gods, even emperors are ordinary, but destiny always has a way of breaking the rules. Ordinary world where seven of each exist, one extraordinary king stands entirely alone. This is a mesmerizing chronicle of a royal family whose minds paint the universe, dreaming in vivid, impossible colors that outshine the grandest tapestries of the realm. A masterpiece of imagination, a feast of different creative flavors. This is royalty like you have never seen it before. Nilabala Kare Eti Ulamulapure. 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

Light 878-876 Alan Wide, Hungry Heart by Bruce Springsteen. I'm bringing you a song to take you back in time. Yes, I know that's a little bit of a rock song, but doesn't it give you like, you know, those classic, those, you know, feel good kind of vibes? Because absolutely love that song. Every time, you know, I hear a song by Bruce and I'm just like turning up the volume, and I know you do too. So yes, if you are, you know, guilty to admit it, it's fine. You can actually text me, let me know on 0728-878-878. This is Avina with you on the Light Lounge. Yes, Friday's edition, or should we say Fri-yay? Because indeed it's a yay day, because, you know, we're waiting for a weekend to come about. We're waiting for a holiday so that we can, you know, sit back, chill, and just enjoy our time. Because, you know, work is going to be there, projects are going to be there, meetings, calls, deadlines, they're all going to be there. But time for yourself, well, that is what is missing. And if you are, you know, going to be enjoying yourself this weekend, well, yes, go ahead and let me know. But on some news, well, Singapore is actually, you know, looking to block any social media platforms that failed child safety standards and for kids under 18 years old. Sometimes, you know, when I look back, I'm thinking, okay, while you were 18, you're still a teen, right? And it's, people still consider you a kid. And there are social media platforms that actually fail to meet child safety standards. And I should tell you, the content that social media has these days, man, we are not actually using it for the right reasons. And parents, if you're not keeping an eye out for what your child is doing on the phone, and I know sometimes it's such a relief, you know, when they're crying or yelling and, you know, running about the house and you're so exhausted, you just give them the phone, like the iPad or your phone, or, you know, make them watch TV or whatever. But make sure you're keeping an eye out, okay? Because sometimes these advertisements and all kinds of videos pop up on the screen and they don't even know what it is, but then they keep watching it repetitively, and you know what I'm talking about. Parents know better than I do. But yes, leaving you with that, moving on to And People. Search for the Hero is what this one's called. 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
3: 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It may also lead to important improvements in metabolic health, including improved insulin sensitivity, meaning your blood sugar levels are easier to manage, an increase in your metabolic rate or how many calories you burn at rest. If you do not have weights, you can use your own body weight or resistance bands to create resistance and get a comparable workout with many of the same benefits. Medical professionals recommend resistance training twice per week. 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

at 878-816 Allen Wide, Funky Love. That is a song by Kavana. Yes, taking you back to the times of the good days when, you know, pop was at its best. I'm telling you, this singer-songwriter actually released his song as his second single from his album Instinct, and that was when it topped charts. And man, I should tell you, still to this day, sounds yet another banger. And if you are listening and you're like, yeah, Davina, you're speaking facts. Well, I know. This is the Light Lounge that you're listening to. So welcome on board the show if you just tuned in. Yes, you can actually, you know, text me, talk to me. Let me know as to how the Friday is treating you, like wherever it is you're tuning in from, whatever it is you're doing right now and you're tuning in with. Well, WhatsApp on 0728-878-878. That is the number you can reach out to me. And yes, we did get a couple of messages that came in. Godfrey Herman, who says, hi, how are things? Well, things are going all right, buddy. Thank you so much for checking in on me. And we also do have a message coming in from, let's see, Ranil Rodrigo. Hello out to you, Ranil. And he says, please have lunch. Kind reminder. Well, thank you for that. You have lunch too. And we also do have Nirodha Gamage, who sent in a message saying, Friday, July 17th. Never give up. God always has perfect plans for you. Put your faith in God and He will never let you down. Well, thank you so much for that lovely message. We also do got a message coming in from Michelle, who says, happy Friday. Well, yes, happy Friday indeed, Michelle. Thank you so much for that as well. Azwin Hani for tuning in. Also, as well as Elvis Kormaya. Thank you so much for locking on board the show. And yes, you too can reach out. Let me know what your thoughts are, what your plans are for a Friday on 0728-878-878. But we got BGs coming your way.

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0: Line 878-876, Alan Y. That was a song by Bryan Adams, Here I Am. And man, oh man, that rock song is so me, okay? I'll tell you that because, you know, it starts off with this lyric that says, here I am, this is me. I come into this world so wild and free. And I'm pretty sure, you know, everybody that's tuning in is also thinking the same way. But then they're like, yeah, well, that was us once and back then. Now we just have a lot of responsibilities, but that's okay. You gotta be, you know, wild and free, and you're never gonna be this young again, so why not just take your experiences to a whole nother level? Probably book a, you know, train out station, go have fun, live your life, why not, right? But if you are doing that, well, I'd love to know. WhatsApp on 0728 878 878, and talk to me, probably give me suggestions as to what I should be doing. But yes, this is a Light Lounge with the Winner, of course. Hiya there, we're gonna be moving on to more music and the final stretch of the show. I'll be back again with more fun facts and news. But for now, bringing your time to 242. Good evening.
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Line 878-876 Alan White. Let It Whip, a song from the 80s by Desmond, right here on the Light Lounge. Yes, yes, something a little disco, something a little R&B to keep the vibe going on a Friday. All right, this is Davina with you. Hi there, how are we doing? It is the final stretch of the show though. Don't worry, Muse is gonna be continuing and we're gonna take you home safe or to wherever it is that you're going, safe, sound, and melodious. Okay, like I always tell you.

monetary payments from the person they're calling to. So if you are somebody or you know someone who does have, you know, an account at the Welfare Benefits Board or is someone who used to have, make sure you're passing the message around, because fraudulent calls, not only just because of them, but in general, there are fraudulent messages that are going around asking for money or telling you, yeah, you will win so much, you need to pay in, you know, advance of this many money. Yeah, don't fall for that. Don't click on that links that they send you, or don't reply back to those messages or answer calls, okay? Because let me tell you this, when you do answer, they get access to your bank details, okay, whatever information you have on your phone. That's how they tap into your phone, okay? Especially, you know, elderly people and youngsters as well. I know some people, you know, in their mid-20s and 30s and 40s, they might know how to handle stuff like this. But then, you know, parents kind of have to look into, you know, probably their kids, what they're doing, what they're up to on the phones. And make sure you're looking into your parents as well. Because, you know, sometimes at old age, you'll look at something fancy and you're like, oh, spin the wheel and click on it. And next thing you know, you're getting a message saying you need to pay a lump sum of money to probably get access to your phone freely. You know what I'm talking about. You've been there, done that, right? But yes, the Lightning Seeds bringing you pure. 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

98.6 Alan White, a 2000 song bringing you something by Simply Red called Sunrise. And yes, oh yes, what a lovely track. You know, feels like, you know, you're taken back home, right? I mean, whenever you hear a song from the days when you were a teenager probably, or when you were still really young and first time you heard that was on the radio and you were just vibing to it. Yes, that's the kind of feeling we want to give you. And if you are feeling that way, well, I've achieved my goal. But yes, WhatsApp and let me know on 0728-878-878. I would love to have a conversation with you. Send in your dedications, messages, or maybe, you know, just have a chat with me. That's about it. Okay, you can tell me how the Friday is treating you. Like, if your boss is giving you a hard time on a Friday because tomorrow is a holiday, for most of us at least, well, what do you have to do about it? You can actually, you know, do it and just keep shush. You don't have to retaliate and you don't have to, you know, say anything back, because that's, trust me, that's the best way to get out of that situation, okay? You don't want to keep going back and forth. And yes, if you are in a situation like that, well, you are here. You have a friend over here. Hi there, Davina. Hi from here on the Light Lounge with you on a Friday edition of the show. But also got to tell you that seems like there may be some showers in the area. So the Department of Meteorology has actually said there's showers in the western Sabragamuwa, northwestern and central provinces as well. And districts that have been mentioned are actually Matra, Gaul, Norelia and Kandy districts. But don't worry, whatever said and done, please make sure you're taking an umbrella with you. Okay, it could be raining in your area, it could be sunny in your area. An umbrella will help either way. Okay, I'm telling you that. But music also will help you in another way. So yeah, to ease down your stress and take you to the Friday mood, TLC with Unpretty. 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
3: 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Stress has a negative effect on your health. It can affect your blood sugar levels, food choices, susceptibility to sicknesses, weight, fat distribution, and more. For this reason, it's important to find healthy ways to manage your stress. Meditation is one such way, and it has some scientific evidence to support its use for stress management and improving health. In one study involving 48 people with high blood pressure, type 2 diabetes, or both, researchers found that meditation helped lower LDL, or bad cholesterol, and inflammation compared with the control group. Additionally, the participants in the meditation group reported improved mental health and physical wellness. HealthWise on Light FM.
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9 8 7 8 8 7 6 Alan Y. That was a song by Lindsay Buckingham. Bring you something from the 80s. They call it Trouble. Well, the album title is Law and Order, and it kind of reminds me of the TV series. If you haven't watched it, and if you want something to watch for the, you know, weekend, well, Law and Order. I would totally recommend it, okay? It's a lovely, lovely one. If you really love and, you know, are into, like, action, you know, probably something that keeps you on your feet, yeah, that's the kind of series you need to watch. Now, of course, this is Amina with you on The Light Lounge. How are we doing? How's, you know, work like? How's the project treating you? If you're sitting in front of, you know, your customer and you're just like, ha, man, when is it going to be done? Don't worry, okay? They can't hear your inner thoughts, but then, you know, at least put a smile on your face because they're there for their problems and you're there to help them out. So, you know, whatever's said and done, you're going to be done by about 5:36, right? And the rest of the weekend you have for yourself. So yes, whatever it is that you're planning to do, WhatsApp and talk to me on 0728 878 878. And I came across the news that a pharmacy owner was fined a certain amount for displaying medicines for sale with their marked prices crossed out. And I also saw that two traders were actually fined for selling Kirisamba rice at high prices. So this is to say that if you are not aware of the actual prices of, you know, medication, your groceries or vegetables or whatnot, make sure you ask someone and get your details filled in and have some sort of knowledge on it, because people can price all sorts of things, overly price it for all sorts of things, and you'll have to pay so much of money, and then at the end of the day when you come across news like this, you're like, oh wait, I got caught to this scam too. So yes, don't get caught to all this stuff. But also make sure you're checking the expiry date on certain medications and groceries and whatnot, okay? Because they might be selling, you know, stuff that have been already expired for a lower rate to make money out of it, and your health is at risk. So yes, make sure you're keeping an eye out for that as well. But for now, keep an ear out for Roxette coming your way. This one's called Dangerous. 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

818-816, Alan White, Robbie Williams bringing you Millennium. Yes, a song from his album, I've Been Expecting You. And yeah, doesn't that sound a little too good to be true? But yes, a song to actually take you back in time, right? I mean, on a Friday, if you're not playing songs like this, then what kind of songs are you listening to is my question. But I have to say bye-bye and let, you know, Sonara take up for you and get you home safe, sound and melodious on the light drive. So if you are probably heading out anywhere, you know, making sure, you know, you're having fun, well, listen to Light FM. Take us with you on the go. And always, WhatsApp and let her know what it is that you're up to for the weekend or for the Friday. Whatever it is that you want to do, you can talk to her. 0728-878-878 is the number to get in touch with her. But with that said though, I'm going to be leaving you with something by a SWAD. Give a little love. Well, that's what I want to tell you. Spread love, spread kindness, spread happiness. Make sure you're staying happy. But also, I hope you are staying safe as well. This is Devina Singh, Arisa Migos.

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0: Cool and the Gang giving us a special number right here. Too hot on the Friday's edition of The Light Drive. Now, it can get a little too hot because Fridays have that, effect on all of us. But hop aboard, let me know how you are feeling. It is The Light Drive with me, Sanara, back here again to make sure that your commute is going to be truly incredible. And, you made it through the week and we got to make sure we, welcome the weekend the right way, in the right style, with the right kind of music, and we got everything you need. And just speaking of Cool and the Gang, they've given us some incredible hits, especially dance hits, but Too Hot specifically, was one of those songs that just gave us a smooth groove. But I was just listening to the lyrics, it's actually a breakdown of once a very passionate relationship, right? And sometimes talking about the conflict as being a little too hot. And I was just like, oh my goodness, I actually thought this was something more to do with love being a little bit too passionate, but it's actually the other way around. But sometimes it just reminds you a lot of these songs that do have, sometimes a bit of a heartbreaking theme can be, songs you can actually groove along to. It's just how the music was back in the day, but it's also today's best variety we are giving to you for you to enjoy with your entire friend circle, entire family, and hop on board. Let me know what your plans are looking like for the weekend, what kind of boxing matches you're going to see, because I am indeed, I think, I don't know if I might cancel. Actually, no, I wouldn't cancel. I mean, if I say yes, I gotta make sure that I do go. But hop on board, let me know what your plans are looking like, whatever you intend on doing. Have us in the background, make sure you get the light 820 tap on your phone so you can just have us in the background and listen to the music as you go on about your day, having all the best vibes around you. I'm gonna get you good. Shania Twain, take it away.
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Here to make sure that we make your Friday evening and set the tone right for whatever come what may. And let me know what your plans are looking like. And if you want to just stay home and chill, it just makes perfect sense to me. But hop on board if you are also going out, you know, hanging with the friends. That's incredible too. And now, if you happen to be a football fan, this is something that you don't want to miss out on. Rootsbury Rocoa, they are making something truly possible for you, and that's owning a piece of football history. For the very first time in Sri Lanka, one lucky winner is going to walk away with an official Argentina FIFA 2026 jersey, and this is personally signed by Lionel Messi. Can you imagine? This is Messi's final FIFA World Cup as well, and that signed jersey is something to frame on your wall, and it's just gonna be super valuable a few years from now. And honestly, football fans around the world would love to own this, and one lucky winner will get that opportunity. And here's the best part, there's also 300 more customized football jerseys waiting to be worn by lucky fans across the island. So don't just think it's gonna be just one lucky winner who get to walk away with something special, but everyone who does apply will also get it. So getting involved is super easy. Just grab any Rootsbury Rocoa chocolate today and scan the QR code on the pack, or head over to Rocoa's social media pages. You can register on the competition website, enter your unique code, and upload your picture, and you're in. And just like that, you have the opportunity of winning something truly incredible. The competition is happening right now and will run until the 20th of August. So don't leave it until the last minute. Your next Rootsbury Rocoa could be your ticket to owning a piece of football history. 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Make sure you go to your nearest supermarket and get that Rootsbury Rocoa right now. But have fun, let me know how you are feeling today. 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

0: 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Where every tune is a familiar friend. 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Meat can be a nutritious and healthy part of your diet. It's very high in protein and a rich source of nutrients. However, problems occur when meat is charred or burnt. This charring can lead to a formation of harmful compounds that may increase your risk for certain cancers. When you cook meat, try not to char or burn it. 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HealthWise on Light FM. 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

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I mean, what a melody. Billie Jean, the king of pop himself, giving us the classic. And I'm pretty sure got you grooving along. And when I was just listening to it, I can't help but think how he turned such a massive conflict for him into something you can dance today, right? I mean, he was definitely distressed about the rumors. He was definitely, not really happy about the fact that, he was being, taken as a headline that he just didn't honestly want to, be happy about. I mean, we can't really imagine, right, until someone really tries to tarnish our name. But he turned it into a song. How many people could do something like that? This is why he is the iconic person he is today, when new generations are also just falling in love with his music. But of course, hop on board, let me know how you are feeling and what song that got you into really deep diving into Michael Jackson's life story. Let me know. Mine was definitely Billie Jean, but for the reasons, because my brother was performing it at our school concert. But hop on board, connect with me, 072-8878-878. Your time right now is 542.

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And what you got to do right now is move on up. And listen, if you're driving, that is not recommended. But hey, listen, you got to have us in the background all the way through. We got everything you need right here to set the tone right for the rest of the weekend as well. And reminding you that you, one of the plans that you should have over the weekend or even this evening is to head to a supermarket right now and get the Ritzbury Rocoa, because you have the opportunity of owning a piece of football history. Actually, it's something that will belong in a museum in a couple of years, and I'm talking about, for the very first time in Sri Lanka, one lucky winner getting to walk away with an official Argentina FIFA 2026 jersey, and personally signed by Lionel Messi. This is truly incredible, right? Because this is Messi's final FIFA World Cup as well, and you get to own it, and the value of this jersey is only going to keep increasing over time. So it's a genuine collector's item for football fans around the world. And the best part is, not just one lucky winner, there's also 300 more customized football jerseys waiting to be won by lucky fans across the island. So all you got to do is buy a Ritzbury Rocoa chocolate, scan the QR code on the pack, or head over to Rocoa's social media pages and register on the competition website and enter your unique code and upload your picture, and you're in just like that. The competition is happening right now till the 20th of August, so make sure you don't miss out on this. Your time right now is at 5:57. 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

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Coming to you live from our state of the art studios here at the people level of the Columbus City Center. Always a great, great time to just people watch and see what people are up to. You know, you can just feel it that they're excited that it's Friday, and you can just kind of sense that everyone's, you know, smiling a little bit more. And I feel like that is the case with all of us right now, and we have the weekend ahead of us, and I hope that this week was not too harsh on you. Okay, so have a word and connect with me. I am Sanara. 072-8878-878 are the numbers to connect with me, and it happens to be World Emoji Day. Now, we're in a world right now, a digital age, where we can't expect to communicate without any emojis. I mean, maybe you're the exception. Actually, you know what? Like, I think every generation kind of responds to the creations of the previous one. So I think Gen Alphas tend to not have emojis, if I'm not mis-. I'm not sure if it's Gen Z or Gen Alpha, but also at the same time, it might be a response to the overuse of it. But at the same time, I mean, just imagine, right, how the world has changed a lot because of the way that we're communicating with other people through this device. Now we just kind of have to use a certain, you know, visual emblems to just communicate what we're feeling. And also at the same time, now everyone has complex ways of taking these emojis as well. I recently remember reading this article about how Gen Z thinks that a smiling face might actually be passive aggressive. So I'm just a bit confused. Like, how did we go from a smiling face just, you know, being a smiling face and nothing more to it, you know, particularly also being passive aggressive? I just can't understand. But apparently, you know, too many smiling faces could mean that you're not really smiling and you're just hiding behind that smile and not really, you know, happy about the situation. That's basically what it equates. But I'm just really, I mean, it's the same equivalent to how a crying face can mean not really crying, but you're just laughing a little too much, which means you just can't handle it, so you're just crying instead of, you know, laughing. So just these little nuances in the emojis, it's just a bit more complex than how it would have been just 10 years ago, but it's just crazy how this is going to only continue to evolve over time. But what can we do without emojis? So on a day like today, we've got to celebrate World Emoji Day. Let me know what your favorite emoji is and send me just the emoji right here, 072-8878-878 on WhatsApp, or even connect up with us on our social platforms on Facebook and on Instagram, and make sure you comment your favorite emoji. Bring it all back.

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Here to make sure your spirits are where it belongs this evening. And of course, all the way through, if you do get the Light 878 app on your phone, we are here to keep things light and bright all day, every day, and reminding you that if you've ever dreamed of owning a piece of football history, well, this is your chance. History has just landed in Sri Lanka, and this is not a drill for the very first time ever. Ritzbury Brokoa, they're bringing you the ultimate football holy grail, an original Argentina FIFA 2026 jersey, and this is personally signed by the GOAT himself, Lionel Messi. And think about it, this is Messi's final World Cup appearance, so it truly is truly incredible. It's not just sports gear, it's a historic masterpiece that will be, you know, it's worth millions right now, and in the future it will be absolutely invaluable. It's like a museum piece, okay? You might want to frame it on your wall, but also in a couple of years, decades, I mean, I can't even imagine how much it's going to be. So on top of that, you know, it's not just one lucky winner. There are also 300 customized football jerseys, 300 lucky winners across the island. So if you want to claim your shot at history, it's simple. Buy any Ritzbury Rokoa chocolate and you can scan the QR code on the pack or visit Rokoa's social media pages to hit the competition website. You can register, enter the unique code given from the website and upload a picture. It's as simple as that. It's a true once in a lifetime opportunity, and once it's gone forever. So the promotion is live right now and it ends on the 20th of August, and you don't want to miss out on this. You don't want to sit on the sidelines. So grab your Ritzbury Rokoa this evening or over the weekend. It has to be a part of your to-do list, is to go to the nearest supermarket and grab your Ritzbury Rokoa and enter now and bring home the ultimate iconic prize that you could have in the football season. So hop on board and let me know how you are feeling today. We got everything you need. Your time right now is at 6:27.

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So excited. You're so excited. And I'm so excited right here on a Light 87.8 and 87.6 Isle of Vider and Light87.8.com. We're also excited because it's Friday. We made it through in one piece and we got to celebrate. We got to set the tone right for the rest of the evening to get this party started. Got everything you need right here. R. Kelly coming your way, Pet Shop Boys. And if you've got someone who's always on your mind, especially on a day like today, because they are the ones who help you recharge after a draining week, well, we'll let them know. Hop on board 072-888-8878 are the numbers. I got a new road that's tuned in. Good to know you're on board. Thank you so much for sharing that sunset with us, by the way. I really do appreciate it because this is exactly the time that I miss it because there's not we don't have a window here, so I do appreciate this. So it's a beautiful sunset this evening, driving through the Marina Drive. We got John Manasama, Roger tuned in, having a lovely time. How's it going? And Yanusha, I know for a fact that you're on board and enjoying the tunes. Thank you so much for having us and hoping that your weekend is going to be absolutely lovely, okay? And also got Anu, who sent me her favorite emoji. Being the one that has a melting face. I appreciate that. I mean, listen, that's a very real emoji. I think she uses this most of the time, but I think because of that, that has turned out to be her favorite emoji. It happens to be World Emoji Day, so definitely send me what your favorite emoji is. I mean, we've come to a place in this world where we need a lot of emojis to help and communicate how we really feel. And I'm just thinking about how just over maybe 100 years ago, which wasn't so long ago, okay? I mean, the 1926, I'm pretty sure. If you think about it, it's really not that long ago. A lot of our grandparents were alive. And, you know, when you think about it, it's like, I don't know. You know, a lot of people who had, you know, pen pals, right, who would communicate with letters, and that took about weeks, right? They'd be so happy to know we have a system where we can just communicate with someone within seconds. But again, still, we do live in a disconnected, you know, society. But that being said, they'd also be a little bit sad that we have emojis because now we just don't have much to say, you know? It feels like an episode from a Black Mirror. We tend to see this comment a lot on social posts, but let me know if you've watched that series, by the way. It's mind-blowing. I recently got onto it, very recently, so also, how come this 2011 series is so progressive for its time? It's actually just like the world we're living in right now, so having digital twins and AI and all of that. So let me know if you've watched that. 072-888-8878 are the numbers. Thank God it's a Friday. That's the message.

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3: 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Balang Inna. 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

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This is the place you gotta be if you wanna stay happy, if you wanna keep your spirits up there on top of the mountains. We've got everything you need. A bit of Donald Jones coming your way, Modern Talking with all your classics and today's best for you to enjoy with your entire friend circle, entire family, and hop on board. It is this time of day. You gotta really, you know, put your hands up in the air and do a little jump if you've got to, and sing your heart out if you've got any remaining blues or worries you got to get rid of. We've got everything you need right here. And hop on board. It's a Friday. It's Criminal if you're not feeling happy, if you're not feeling like the weight is off your shoulders. But let me know how the week has treated you, and you know how you can get in touch with us in case you're celebrating a K-Day, a special day over the weekend. We want to know you have the entire weekend to celebrate you, and we are excited. So be a part of it all. 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

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It is the Friday's edition. We're here to, help you ease into it and help you unwind and recharge. I mean, I hope you take that weekend off for yourself doing exactly what you got to do. And if it means not doing much, that's fine, okay? You got to just chill. But I really suggest maybe taking a walk where a lot of trees are there. That really does help, okay? I'm just saying, I'm not an old grandma, but it helps. Let me know what your plans are looking like. Got some lovely people on board. A big hello to Nishantha and his wonderful family all the way from the East Coast on board. Greetings to you, to your wonderful family. And we also got much love going out to the Sanai, because on board a lovely family all just tuning in. I'm doing their own thing, okay? But just, it's a ritual to have us. And good to know you're enjoying the tunes as well. You can do the same. Make sure you keep those messages rolling in. 0728 78878. Thank you.

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We got everything you need right here to make your commute so much more enjoyable and your drive home just something special straight out of the movies, because it's got every soundtrack that you need right here. And of course, reminding you that you could own something really special, a museum piece, something that will be worth millions in the near future. And that is made possible by Rootsbury Rockoa. If you've ever dreamed of owning a piece of football history, this is it. And for the very first time in Sri Lanka, one lucky winner is going to walk away with an official Argentina FIFA 2026 jersey. And it's personally signed by Lionel Messi himself, the GOAT, whose final FIFA World Cup is this year. And that signed jersey isn't something to frame on your wall. It's just something that will belong in a museum in a couple of decades. If you keep your hands on it, it will just increase its value over time. And football fans around the world would love to have this. And the best part is there are also 300 more customized football jerseys waiting to be worn by lucky fans across the island. And what you gotta do is super easy. Just grab any Rootsbury Rockoa chocolate, scan the QR code on the pack, or head over to Rockoa social media pages, register on the competition website, enter the unique code and upload your picture, and just like that, you are in. This has got to be one of the things that you do over the weekend or even this evening. Go to your nearest supermarket and make sure you grab that Rootsbury Rockoa, because the competition is happening right now and it's only going to run until the 20th of August. So don't wait until the last minute. You really don't want to. Your next Rootsbury Rockoa could be your ticket to owning a piece of football history. So don't miss out on this amazing opportunity right here on Light 87.8. And hop on board, let me know how you are feeling today. This is the Light Drive, the brightest edition. We made it through a successful work week, and whether it went according to how you planned or not, it doesn't matter. You made it through those obstacles and the challenges. I'm pretty sure you thought you wouldn't get through. So let's celebrate. Hop on board, 072-887-8878 are the numbers.

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Coming to you live from our State of the Art studios, playing you some beats that you just cannot resist but dance along to and sing along to. I mean, it is the time of day you gotta sing all your worries away, okay? And we got everything you need right here. And if you want to say hello to someone special, we will do it. We got Oshley tuned in. Hello to you. Godfrey, how's it going? The 93rd Batch of Mountain College, all having us in the background as well. Good to know you're having yourself a lovely time. And let's not forget to match love also out to Adrian Valentine. Hey, have yourself a lovely, lovely weekend ahead. Whatever you intend on doing, have us in the background. 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

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And that was just one of those things that reminds you the love that you have is enough and that you can just, give it to everyone around you and you're not gonna, take it away from your own cup. That's just how love works. It is an ever-flowing river. And we just lack it a lot because we're kind of withholding and gatekeeping ourselves from truly being compassionate sometimes. But hey, spread the love, spread the joy, make that your priority. Make sure you also give the love to yourself that you want to give to everyone else as well, because that's important. That's where it starts. And it's time for me to say my bye-byes and give you all the love for the rest of the weekend to make sure it's going to be an absolutely wonderful one for you. Okay, I mean, I'm sure the air is way more lighter this evening. You're feeling the vibes already. And of course, I got the final few hellos before I do leave. A big hello out to Zina, Tude, and Johnny. And we also got much love going out to Liam, Lisa, the Colmeyers, Azur, Hanifa, all the way from the Central Hills. Greetings to you. Wishing you a lovely weekend ahead. Thank you so much for wishing me one. And good to know you're having a lovely time. And it's always a guaranteed lovely time right here on Light 87.8 and 87.6. And make sure you have the app on your phone. 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And you can sing along, dance along, and make sure your spirits are where it belongs. 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

0: night times when we turn it down a notch and let the music do the talking. 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
1: Settle in for 2 hours of storytelling redefined. This isn't just television. This is teledrama like you have never experienced it before. Every story with a new flavor of human emotion, we are bringing the scale, the passion, and the magic of the silver screen straight to your living room. Before the gods, even emperors are ordinary, but destiny always has a way of breaking the rules. In an ordinary world where 7 of each exist, one extraordinary king stands entirely alone. This is the mesmerizing chronicle of a royal family whose minds paint the universe, dreaming in vivid, impossible colors that outshine the grandest tapestries of the realm. A masterpiece of imagination, a feast of different creative flavors. This is royalty like you have never seen it before. Nila bala kare eti, ula mula pure. From 6th of July, every Monday to Thursday at 7 p.m. on See at the TV.
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